0: you say? No, no, no, everyone else shut up. What the fuck did you say?
1: I know when you're at home putting on your gel, you feel important.
0: Go to the back.
1: The rest of us are playing a fucking rock show. You fuck! When will fucking idiots learn? Stay at home, eat yogurt, die young. I fucking hate you.
2: We let everybody else here in on the guest list. You paid, you fuck.
1: You and Ron Atkinson, man. You and Ron Atkinson in a room, one grenade. All the atoms, all the atoms, all the miserable fucking lifeless atoms dispersed for the four winds of Sodom, you fuck. And now my mic stand won't work. You really are evil. That's a very good point. If only you could have constructed it into a sentence. You really do have evil powers. I respect you for that.
0: What the hell is that?
2: Yeah, don't get up and
1: hurry, man, you gotta get home. You take Sex in the City, you fuck.

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walls to see. I creep into your little mind. Almost all my neighbors have gone by.

Featherfoot walk right past Tarbelly into the kitchen. Made Nate 3 sandwiches, drank a pot of coffee and a bottle of Absolute Vodka. Cut his toes and his hair and his clothes, made 3 phone calls and answered 6, all on her charge card. All the while, Tarbelly stood in the door, his eyes are bulging out, hands high on his hips, body like a statue, mouth drooling like a leaky spout. Eyes bulging out, body like a statue, drooling like a leaky spout. Now Featherfoot got to thinking he'd like to go out, but Tarbelly stood there in the way. And he thought of a game he used to play in his youth called Swing the Statue. And he took Tarbelly by the wrist, and he carried her out to the yard.

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Well, I was born in Fort Worth, Texas. I'm gonna die down in Tennessee. You can

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0: Traces of progress, fairgoers wandered through technological and cultural exhibits. But on the other side of the fairgrounds, they were captivated by human exhibits. People on display in their so-called natural habitats.
1: These are the most primitive I've ever seen. I'm sure you'll find them quite fascinating.
2: Where did they come from?
3: Who are they? Are they real people?
4: Oh, yeah, Bobby.

We don't know where it came from. We can't imagine where it goes. Perhaps someday, when we understand a little more about how our own music affects us, we'll be ready to understand and communicate with creatures like it a little better.

Yesterday is finished and tomorrow's door is closed. Tomorrow's door is closed. Tomorrow's door is when yesterday is finished and tomorrow's door is closed. Tomorrow's door is closed. Tomorrow's door is when yesterday is finished. When this life is over, was it worth it? Could we really live the way we wanted? No, we work it.

Yesterday is finished and tomorrow's door is closed. Tomorrow's door is closed. Tomorrow's door is when yesterday is finished and tomorrow's door is closed. Tomorrow's door is closed. Tomorrow's door is when yesterday is

Yesterday is finished and tomorrow's door is closed. Tomorrow's door is closed. Tomorrow's door is when yesterday is finished and tomorrow's door is closed. Tomorrow's door is closed. Tomorrow's door is